Isaiah Tavares, Hawaiian Hammer. 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Scotty on the weekend with you for my final hour on this Saturday afternoon. That means we are right around the corner from I Never Know That. Today, taking a look at the case of an elderly woman, an 80-year-old woman who went nuts. She went full of rage and got very, very upset. And as a result, has been banned from every supermarket in the UK. Tough to imagine, but we'll go through the details later this hour. Plus, Big Mountain, Damon, Teapot, Jamari Morgan, Paani Pila. And up next, it's Cass Haley, La Da, on KWXX.

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Ray Jr., the Grand Naniloa Hotel and KWXX presents Maoli Live in Concert, one night only, Saturday, August 29th at the Ho'olulu Complex in Hilo. 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You can catch Maoli Live in Concert in Hilo, guaranteed to be another major Raja. Getting back to the music, it's Damon, Let Me Be the One on KWXX.

0: T-Pac, Best Feeling, your Feel Good Island Music Station, KWXX. It is now time for AI Never Know That. So generally, when you see an older person, you're thinking, you know, polite, mild-mannered, easygoing. Well, not always. A 79-year-old great-grandmother in England has received a lifetime ban from every Sainsbury's and Argos supermarket in the UK. Rita Seymour claims that she would never start any trouble as she is nearly 80 years old and doesn't understand the ban. Well, workers at the Hampshire Sainsbury's supermarket have a different story. They claim that the senior citizen was attempting to buy a lottery ticket and was trying to get staff to assist her. Ms. Seymour claims that she overheard the workers say that she was being rude. Well, this was enough to set her off, and she confronted the staff. Eventually, one of the store managers turned on their body-worn camera to document the confrontation, and the septuagenarian slapped the camera, trying to stop the recording. Sainsbury's has banned Ms. Seymour, claiming she poses a risk to their employees and they take worker safety very seriously. And I 100% agree. You need to take the safety of your workers into consideration. It's very, very important. But let's be honest, it'll probably be pretty awesome to see an 80-year-old rage.
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0: Baba B, Photobomb, your Feel Good Island music station, KWXX. And that is about it for me. I will be checking out of here. I'll be back tomorrow morning at 10 o'clock. But make sure you stay tuned because coming up next, it's the one and only Ben G. He'll be with you until 7 o'clock this evening. He'll have the Top 5 at 5 Weekend Edition, counting down the top 5 songs on the Big Island today, plus dad jokes and much, much more. So until next time, take care of yourselves, take care of each other, wash your hands, and Scotty shoots.
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7: Aloha, this is Stan Lawrence from Orchid Land Surf Shop, reporting from Hilo Bay with the Dockhine KWXX island-wide surf update for this 4th of July Saturday. And currently we've got easterly trades at 10 to 20 knots. Surf here on the northeast shore, it's 3 to 5 feet. Beach breaks and points up Hamakua and North Kohala, also 3 to 5 feet. The northwest is flat. Southwest shore's got some good 2 to 4 footers. And the southeast shore, 3 to 5 feet. A 0.3 low tide, 11:08 this morning. A 2.4 high tide rolls in at 6:16 this evening. Your sunset, 7:03. Tomorrow sunrise, 5:46 a.m. Orchid Land Surf is closed today and tomorrow. We're back open on Monday. Have a safe and happy 4th of July. That's the Dockhine Orchid Land Surf Update. 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

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It is me, Benji. Welcome to the 4th of July, 250th birthday of the USA. Firecracker. You know, later on, we're going to have that fire, the 4th of July fireworks show. Yeah. And Uncle Kama is going to be with you during that time. But in the meantime, I'm getting you geared up with more Feel Good Island music, plus dad jokes. And coming up, we got Rebel Soldiers, Mixed Jaw 10 Feet. And right now, Awa featuring Bo Napoleon and Summer. It's home, KWXX.

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0: 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Ray Jr. and the Grand Nanilu Hotel and KWXX presents Maoli live in concert for one night only. So it's imperative. Serious kind. 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Maoli live in concert in Hilo. It's guaranteed to be another major rager. And when we return, Book of Rules, 10 feet, up next on KWXX.
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Nick's Jaw. Feel Good Island Music. It's here on KWXX. And earlier I promised information on Seven Sons right here on Hawaii Island. 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Seven Sons right here, Hawaii Island. To the Roots night right now, featuring some Busy Signal. But I ain't gonna get no refunds. Trust me on that. Feel Good Island Music always here on KWXX.

0: Forever Summer. 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Forever Summer. Anu here, featuring Justin on your Feel Good Island Music Station, KWXX, as we round down this 3 o'clock hour. Now, 4 o'clock hour, we have a dad joke coming up, and I'm going to remind you about Seven Sons live in concert. They're going to be right here on the east side in Hilo, okay? So stay tuned for that information. After the break, Stan the Man, bestest kind surf reported on land. I got the green Ekolu, and then Crossing Rain hits up the 4 o'clock. All up next on your Feel Good Island Music Station, KWXX.
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11: Aloha, this is Stan Lawrence from Orchidland Surf Shop reporting from Hilo Bay with the Doc Hine KWXX island-wide surf update for this 4th of July Saturday. And currently we've got easterly trades at 10 to 20 knots. Surf here on the northeast shore, it's 3 to 5 feet. Beach breaks and points up Hamakua and North Kohala, also 3 to 5 feet. The northwest is flat. Southwest shore's got some good 2 to 4 footers, and the southeast shore, 3 to 5 feet. A 0.3 low tide, 11:08 this morning. A 2.4 high tide rolls in at 6:16 this evening. Your sunset, 7:03. Tomorrow sunrise, 5:46 a.m. Orchidland Surf is closed today and tomorrow. We're back open on Monday. Have a safe and happy 4th of July. That's the Doc Hine Orchidland Surf Update. 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

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And information on Seven Sons here. Okay? We got Don Campbell. We got One Ainadi. We got Mahi. And we got Ho'onua right now. Blue Light, KWXX.

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0: 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And once again, Seven Sons right here, Hawaii Island. 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I got some catch a fire on the way. One Ainari right now. It's, sometimes the grass look greener, but somebody just went poisoned. Okay? Feel Good Island Music right here. 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

0: Missing You, that is Lucky D. Hearing you feel good, Island Music Station, KWXX. And you know what you're missing? Some dad jokes. That is right. My efforts to keep dads fully sourced with jokes to help entertain our families. Because let's face it, dads, families, the only people that can take these jokes from us. Tried, true, and tested. Here we go. Today's a dad joke. What kind of belly button does a car have? What kind of belly button does a car have? An Audi.
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0: The Brown Boys, featuring Kaikena Scanlon on your Feel Good Island Music Station, KWXX. We're rounding down the 4 o'clock hour. Top 5 at 5 is coming up. But before I go, you like know about comedy and local culture? Well, you go check out Tumua for his Das How tour as he returns to Hawaii Island. West Side in Kona, Outrigger Kona Resort and Spa Ballroom, Sunday, July 12th at 8 p.m. And in Hilo, Saturday, July 25th at 9:30 p.m. at the Naniloa Crown Room. Get your tickets ASAP, right now. 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And you like details? Is there as well. When we return, we got Stan the Man, bestest kind surf report in the land. We got Natty Vibes, and then the top 5 at 5 up next on KWXX.
1: 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Banzai 47 is 21 and over, please.
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2: Aloha, this is Stan Lawrence from Orchid Line Surf Shop, reporting from Hilo Bay with the Dockhine KWXX island-wide surf update for this 4th of July Saturday. And currently we've got easterly trades at 10 to 20 knots. Surf here on the northeast shore, it's 3 to 5 feet. Beach breaks and points up Hamakua and North Kohala, also 3 to 5 feet. The northwest is flat. Southwest shore's got some good 2 to 4 footers. And the southeast shore, 3 to 5 feet. A 0.3 low tide, 11:08 this morning. A 2.4 high tide rolls in at 6:16 this evening. Your sunset, 7:03. Tomorrow sunrise, 5:46 a.m. Orchid Land Surf is closed today and tomorrow. We're back open on Monday. Have a safe and happy 4th of July. That's the Dockhine Orchid Land Surf Update. 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

0: to the 5 o'clock hour. It is me, Benji. Time now for the Top 5 at 5 Saturday edition. Top 5 songs of this beautiful Aloha Saturday, July, 4th of July. So you know what? Let's get to it right now.
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Baby, swinging through on your Feel Good Island Music Station, KWXX. And we got more Feel Good Island Music coming up with the number three song. Later on, talking about Seven Sons and Tumua. So stay tuned for that. Right now, let us go to the number three song. It is Kolohe Kai, On Bended Knee, their version on your Feel Good Island Music Station, KWXX, number three.

0: 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We're going to get to the number 1 song right after the break. But we are broadcasting live from our Hilo Studios at 1145 Kilauea Avenue and our Kona Studios in the Lanihau Professional Center next to KBX Dream, Hawaii's premier entertainment center. So check out Brother Calvin and the gang, food, fun, and bowling and concert event coming up. We're going to be talking about that even later on. Okay, stay tuned. But right now, the break, then the number 1 song up next on KWXX.
1: Ooh, aloha nui kako, kazenku ehu of the breakfast luau here as we say congrats to Akamai winners of this past week, Henry Lin Hose and Frito, Tyler Freed. 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

Our top five at five. Let us recap it right now. At number five, it's Strings, Good Love for Real. Number four, Brother Jazz, Swinging Through. And then number three, Kolohe Kai, On Bended Knee. And number two, The Green with Titles. And of course, number one, The Project, Baby, It's You. Mahalo for tuning in to the top five at five. And Feel Good Island Music, it is continuing right now with some MA to the UI, JKP, and me, Benji, on your Feel Good Island Music Station, KWXX.

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0: Galaxy, Anu here on your Feel Good Island Music Station, KWXX. As we round down this 5 o'clock hour, a reminder again, Tumua, right here on Hawaii Island, you don't want to miss the Das Hau Tour. Now in Kona, he's going to be here on Sunday, July 12th at the Outrigger Kona Resort and Spa Ballroom. He's going to be in Hilo on July 25th, that's a Saturday, 9:30 p.m. at the Naniloa Crown Room. Get your tickets now. I cannot stress that more than get your tickets right now. 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

Hawaiian Hammer, Isaiah Tavares, on your Feel Good Island Music Station, KWXX. Welcome to the final Benji Hour. 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

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And they're going to be at the Kolohe Fest that is coming up at the Hilo Drag Strip, July 18th and 19th. 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There's going to be a car show, car audio

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And you feel good, Island Music Station, KWXX. Now more feel good island music continues with some Fiji, Kai Boy, Maoli. Right now, enough said. Minds on you, but your ears better be

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Always here on KWXX. And you like be groovin' come August 29th. Well, you better get your tickets because Ray Jr. and Grand Naniloa Hotel and KWXX presents Maoli Live in concert one night only at the Ho'olulu Complex in Hilo. 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August 29th, Saturday, Maoli Live in concert in Hilo. Guaranteed to be another major rager. And speaking of raging, right now with Maoli, last sip of summer, KWXX.

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Feel Good Island Music, it's here on KWXX. And that's going to wrap it up for me. I'm out of here for the night. But before I go, reminder, get your tickets now. HiloPalace.com. BAM Project and KWXX presents Seven Suns Somersault Tour Saturday, July 18th. That's only in a couple of weeks, so make sure you get your tickets ASAP. They're going to be performing in Hilo at the Palace Theater with special guest Jenny Yim. Once again, tickets

0: 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And for that day, July 18th, doors open at 7 p.m. Show starts at 8 p.m. Do not miss it. All right? We got Uncle Kama on the way. Stay tuned for the man. But from me, from all of us here at KWXX, Ahui Ho Malama Pono, and from me, Benji, make sure you give more, you live more, and you be more aloha. Peace out. Later. Bye.
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Scotty on the weekend, back in studio, taking you that last hour until the Hilo Bay Blast fireworks show happening on the Hilo side in the Bayfront area. At 8 o'clock, we will have the music that is synchronized to that fireworks show. So keep it right here. Up next, we have Hawaii 3000, Sudden Rush featuring Uncle Willie K on KWXX.

0: 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We're going to take a short break. When we come back, more of your Feel Good Island music, including Ika Akamai, Wills, Soul Free, and at the top of the 8 o'clock hour, we will be playing the music that is synchronized to the Hilo Bay Blast fireworks show, so keep it right here on KWXX.
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Proud. That's Wills, your Feel Good Island Music Station, KWXX. And just a heads up, because of the celebrations, the 4th of July celebrations, Lihivai Street from Keli'ipio Lane to the entrance of the Isles parking lot will be closed to traffic until 10 a.m. tomorrow morning. Also, the Bayfront Highway from Waianoenoe Avenue to Pau'ahi Street will be closed to traffic until 10 p.m. tonight for the fireworks show. So avoid those areas if at all possible. Find yourself a nice, comfy place to park and enjoy the fireworks show. That gets started at 8 o'clock and tune in to us right here on KWXX. We will have the music that will sync up to that fireworks show. So we got your 4th of July evening set. All you got to do is provide your own food. Up next, it is Soul Free. L-O-V-E. Bring some food for me too on KWXX.

0: 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Right here on KWXX.
1: Yeah. It's Nye Boy and Hunter Pox. And we're gonna do this one for the 808. You know what I mean?

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Yeah, it's just an island thing. Where we kick back, relax, chillax, and just hang, Ain't no worries, we cruising it all day. Hawaiian punch inside my cup and I'm mixing with bombs.

0: 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Yeah, this one's dedicated to the 50th state. 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It's for the Mauna. 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
1: Nai Boy featuring Hana Pox. That's the 50th state. 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We're going to take a short break. When we come back, more of your Feel Good Island music. Plus, we will have the music that will sync up with the Hilo Bay Blast fireworks show getting started at 8 o'clock. So make sure you keep it right here on KWXX.
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0: Ui, aloha nui kākou, kazenku ehu of the breakfast luau here as we say congrats to our akame winners of this past week, Henry Lin Hoes and Frito, Tyler Freed. In this next chapter of the breakfast luau, mahalo to each and every one of you for supporting your kazen on this next journey together. 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I'll be back Monday morning, first thing at 5 a.m. It's right here on the station with more winners, more often.
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Aloha nui kako, kazenku ehu of the breakfast. Luau here as we say congrats for Akamai winners of this past week. Henry Lin Hose and Frito, Tyler Freed. In this next chapter of the breakfast, Luau, mahalo to each and every one of you for supporting your cousin on this next journey together. Be extra safe this weekend. Drive safely. Celebrate safely. No matter where you go, what you do, take us with you. I'll be back Monday morning, first thing at 5 a.m. It's right here on the station with more winners, more

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1: Au hea vale o kou I nga kamo I a aina nei. 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

0: Aloha nui kako, kazenku ehu of the breakfast. Luau here as we say congrats for akamai winners of this past week. Henry Lin Hose and Frito, Tyler Freed. In this next chapter of the breakfast, Luau, mahalo to each and every one of you for supporting your cousin on this next journey together. Be extra safe this weekend. 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Celebrate safely. No matter where you go, what you do, take us with you. I'll be back Monday morning, first thing at 5 a.m. It's right here on the station with more winners, more often.
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4: 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I'm here to tell you there is a way out. 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

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How's it and good morning to you, you, and especially you, Scotty, on the weekend with you on this beautiful Sunday morning all across Hawaii. This hour, we will have birthdays, so get your shout-outs and dedications in to 808-296-5999. We also have food news, your mental health minute, and Baboos of the Week. And getting us started this morning, it's Jonna Patikin.

0: 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We're going to take a short break. Coming back with Sister Roby Kahakalau, E Kolu, Kamuela, Kahoano, and more of your Feel Good Island music. So keep it right here on KWXX.
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0: All the best in feel-good island music. 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Let's take a look at who's celebrating a birthday today, Sunday, July 5th. Edie Falco from The Sopranos, she celebrates her 63rd birthday. Wu-Tang Clan's RZA turns 57 years old. Mark Cohen, amazing song, Walking in Memphis. I'm not sure how or why, but that song has become my lullaby song for my son and daughter. Love that song. Mark Cohen turns 67 years old. And Huey Lewis of Huey Lewis and the News, he celebrates his 76th birthday. And if you are celebrating a birthday today, Haole Lahanao goes out to you from all of us here at KWXX.
1: Ooh, aloha nui kako, kazenku ehu of the breakfast, luau here as we say congrats to Akamai winners of this past week, Henry Lin Hose and Frito, Tyler Freed. 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I'll be back Monday morning, first thing at 5 a.m. It's right here on the station with more winners, more often.
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6: Aloha, this is Stan Lawrence from Orchid Land Surf Shop, reporting from Hilo Bay with the Dakine KWXX Island-Wide Surf Update for this Sunday, July 5th. And small grant advisories are in effect for all Hawaiian waters exposed to the easterly trade winds of 15 to 25 knots. Surf here on the northeast shore is 2 to 4 feet. Beach breaks the points up Hamakua and North Kohala, 2 to 4 feet. The northwest is flat. Southwest shore's got a south swell at 4 to 6 feet. And the southeast shore also 4 to 6 feet. A 0.6 low tide, 11:51 this morning. A 2.2 high tide, 6:45 this evening. Your sunset, 7:03. Tomorrow sunrise, 5:46 a.m. And Orchid Land Surf is closed today. We're open tomorrow from 10 a.m. to 5 p.m. Have a great Sunday. That's the Dakine Orchid Land Surf Update. 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

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Scotty on the weekend cruising with you. It is the 11 o'clock hour all across Hawaii. Thank you very much for tuning in. This hour, we have Frankie, Paul, Manao Company, Wills, Ehu Kai, and up next, it's Kimie featuring Imua Garza, Make Me Say, on KWXX.

0: Frankie Paul working hard for his money. 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

Brother Wills, proud of your Feel Good Island music station, KWXX. So I was looking up at the calendar, and this one kind of caught me by surprise. Today, July 5th, is National Hawaii Day, and apparently it comes from a desire to want to have days to celebrate every state in the U.S. And I'm looking at how they recommend you celebrate National Hawaii Day. They say wear an aloha shirt, attend a potluck, or host a potluck, craft a lei, and stream a Hawaiian music playlist. And you know what? Even if this is not an authentic from Hawaii celebration, who can argue with putting on some nice clothes, having a potluck with your best friends, listening to some music and making lei? That sounds like a good time no matter where it's coming from. So if you're feeling festive, you feel like you want to go do something, well, have a potluck, have some friends over, and enjoy National Hawaii Day. Up next, it's Fiji, Love of My Life on KWXX.

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And tickets are going fast for stand-up comedian Tomua as he returns to the Big Island for his Das Hau tour. He'll be in Kona at the Outrigger Kona Resort and Spa Ballroom on Sunday, July 12th at 8 p.m. and in Hilo on Saturday, July 25th at 9:30 at the Nani Loa Crown Room. 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

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And the Kolohe Fest is coming back to the Hilo Drag Strip on July 18th and 19th. 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
5: Aloha, this is Stan Lawrence from Orchid Land Surf Shop, reporting from Hilo Bay with the Dakine KWXX Island-Wide Surf Update this Sunday, July 5th. And small grant advisories are in effect for all Hawaiian waters exposed to the easterly trade winds of 15 to 25 knots. Surf here in the northeast shore is 2 to 4 feet. Beach breaks and points at Pamakua and North Kohala, 2 to 4 feet. The northwest is flat. Southwest shore's got a south swell at 4 to 6 feet. And the southeast shore also 4 to 6 feet. A 0.6 low tide, 11:51 this morning. A 2.2 high tide, 6:45 this evening. Your sunset, 7:03. Tomorrow sunrise, 5:46 a.m. And Orchid Land Surf is closed today. We're open tomorrow from 10 a.m. to 5 p.m. Have a great Sunday. That's the Dakine Orchid Land Surf Update. 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

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Scotty on the weekend with you through this 12 o'clock lunchtime Kau Kau hour. That means we are right around the corner from food news. Today, taking a look at a new dessert treat that is in Japan. Now, Japan, generally known for coming up with some really, really good food, also known for coming up with some kind of weird combinations. And this one fits into that second category. It involves dessert and seafood. We'll get into the details later this hour. Plus, Ho'ai Kane, Ho'onua, One Rhythm, Jason, Jazz Iglesias. And up next, it's a Kolu, Touch Me One Time on KWXX.

feeling alright. 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

0: One Rhythm. 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It is now time for food news. So have you ever been sitting down, you know, on a hot, sunny summer day, enjoying an ice cream and thought to yourself, man, you know what this is missing? Some oysters. Well, if you have, then Japan is the place for you. A roadside eatery in Yamada Town in Iwate Prefecture is serving up their latest summer delight featuring vanilla soft serve ice cream, 4 oysters, and a drizzle of soy sauce. Now, if this sounds like something you'd like to try, it can be yours for $3.70. Wow. Okay, $3.70 for 4 oysters, even with the ice cream on top. That is still a good deal.
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0: The Brown Boys, Holding Me Tonight. 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And Kolohe Fest is coming to the Hilo Drag Strip on July 18th and 19th. 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We're going to take a short break. When we come back, we got Stan the Man. He has your Orchid Land Surf Report and more of your Feel Good Island music. 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
6: Aloha, this is Stan Lawrence from Orchid Land Surf Shop, reporting from Hilo Bay with the Doc Hine KWXX Island-Wide Surf Update this Sunday, July 5th. And small grant advisories are in effect for all Hawaiian waters exposed to the easterly trade winds of 15 to 25 knots. Surf here in the northeast shore is 2 to 4 feet. Beach breaks and points up Hamakua and North Kohala, 2 to 4 feet. The northwest is flat. Southwest shore's got a south swell at 4 to 6 feet. And the southeast shore also 4 to 6 feet. A 0.6 low tide, 11:51 this morning. A 2.2 high tide, 6:45 this evening. Your sunset, 7:03. Tomorrow sunrise, 5:46 a.m. And Orchid Land Surf is closed today. We're open tomorrow from 10 a.m. to 5 p.m. Have a great Sunday. That's the Doc Hine Orchid Land Surf Update. 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

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Scotty, on the weekend, it is the 1 o'clock hour all across Hawaii. This hour we have Inner Circle, Naya, Kane Koa, Vaughn Valentino, Hawaiian Style Band, and up next, it's Fiji. Come on over on KWXX. If my

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And tickets are going fast for stand-up comedian Tomua. He is returning to the Big Island for his Das Hau tour. He'll be in Kona at the Outrigger Kona Resort and Spa Ballroom on Sunday, July 12th at 8 p.m. and in Hilo on Saturday, July 25th at 9:30 p.m. at the Nani Loa Crown Room. 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

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Ray Jr., the Grand Naniloa Hotel and KWXX presents Maoli Live in concert one night only, Saturday, August 29th at the Ho'olulu Complex in Hilo. 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Up next, we got the Hawaiian Style Band, Rhythm of the Ocean on KWXX.

0: 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When we come back, we got Stan the Man. 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
3: Aloha, this is Stan Lawrence from Orchid Land Surf Shop, reporting from Hilo Bay with the Dakine KWXX Island-Wide Surf Update for this Sunday, July 5th. And small grant advisories are in effect for all Hawaiian waters exposed to the easterly trade winds of 15 to 25 knots. Surf here on the northeast shore is 2 to 4 feet. Beach breaks and points up Hamakua and North Kohala, 2 to 4 feet. The northwest is flat. Southwest shore's got a south swell at 4 to 6 feet. And the southeast shore also 4 to 6 feet. A 0.6 low tide, 11:51 this morning. A 2.2 high tide, 6:45 this evening. Your sunset, 7:03. Tomorrow sunrise, 5:46 a.m. And Orchid Land Surf is closed today. We're open tomorrow from 10 a.m. to 5 p.m. Have a great Sunday. That's the Dakine Orchid Land Surf Update. You're riding the airwaves on your feel-good island music station, KWXX.